0: The sound of San Francisco. What a jam. Now from the city of love and peace, we travel all the way to the East Coast. Please welcome, from deep in the heart of Harlem, Mr. Funk.
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1: Give it up for Naughty by Nature!

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'Cause the sun will always

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2: Yo, what's up? This is Snow. Get ready for Informer, brought to you only by Bravo. And to all the fans of Bravo and Snow, chill your blood. And you know the song Informer. I'm gonna sing it a little bit up to you. It goes...